seventh day, on the seventh month, the seventh doctor say he was born for good luck, and that you see.

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1: 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Baby,
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0: 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Yes, I would. You know I'll kill.

0: Tak ahoj, my jsme kapela First Choice.
1: Zdravíme Rádio Tloskov. Freedom, is it worth believing, or is it all just for show? How will we know?

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I'll never let you part.